001, are you listening? Good morning, America, how have you been? Got wasted again, or had it all? I saw you double fell twice as hard. And I never understood you faking pretty.

So when it's black, this insomniac, take an original tack, keep the beast in my nature under ceaseless attack. I get no sleep, I can't get no sleep.

Paul and Fritz Kalkbrenner, Sky and Sand. Martin Garrix, Animals.

Loose. Get comfortable. Grab your loved ones or grab your love partner. And if you're by yourself, no worries.

Drink some margaritas by swinging blue lights. Listen to the mariachi play at midnight. Are you with me? Are you with me?